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1: 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He just headlined the iHeartRadio Music Festival in Vegas this past weekend. Snoop Dogg is hanging out on the show up next. Keep it locked.

0: Jeff Show, man. That's James Andre Jefferson Jr.
1: What a do about?
0: Yo, fresh off of headlining in Las Vegas at the iHeartRadio Music Festival this past weekend. We got Snoop Dogg hanging with us. So, woo. Snoop, let's talk about it, man. Death Row Records is back. I just saw October London went gold. You're having a lot of success. Let's talk about just your thought process on buying Death Row and rebranding it in a way that you like.
2: But that's what you're supposed to do. Like,
0: hell yeah.
2: My thing was getting it, cleaning it up. I had to clean up the bullshit first because there was so much negative energy around it. People was afraid of what Suge was going to think and how, you know, the industry would react to doing business with Death Row, considering knowing that this would be in the back trying to hate us, saying things negative. But I was like, I'm just going to clean up all of this shit, give it a whole new approach, walk it out in a different light, and move with love as the purpose of Death Row Records, to connect the dots that they didn't do.
0: Also, Snoop, I always wanted to ask you this. I know you went to the White House when Obama was president. There's rumors, speculation. I even feel like you might have said this in the past. Is it true you smoked weed at the White House?
2: You have footage?
3: Did you smoke in the White House?
2: Do you have footage?
3: I don't have footage.
2: Well, I might have not to answer that question. And my lawyer advised me not. I don't know how much time you can get for that. Well, I ain't going to tell on myself, but let me say, the bathroom had a nice aroma to it after I left.
0: Hypothetically speaking, as someone who's passed through security at the White House, how would someone sneak a pre-roll in?
2: In your sock.
0: In your sock. That's fair.
2: You know how to pat a down, but if you got them socks with the rolls in it, it feel like it's part of the sock. I'm the D.O. Double. They're not finna pat me down like that. They happy to see me.
0: Also, I always wanted to know, man, we always get so much unreleased music from artists that pass away. I know you and Nate Dogg had such a close relationship. Now that you own Death Row Records, is there any unreleased Nate Dogg we could possibly get?
2: Well, him and Tupac had the same work ethic.
0: Oh, so that'll tell you how much unreleased Nate Dogg music is Tupac.
2: Yes, him and Tupac had the same work ethic. I'll say that. That's how he's on so many different hooks. That's why when people would call, Nate would show up. He go get that bag and give you a hell of a hook.
0: Would you consider a version of like a finding some of that unreleased Nate Dogg shit and maybe doing something with it on Death Row?
2: Hell yeah. And I got a beautiful relationship with his mother, Miss Ruth. So we would make sure that the estate get the majority of the fun.
0: And his son is dope. Inhale's dope.
2: Come on. Nigel played in the Snoop U Football League. He was my quarterback for a couple of years.
0: That's crazy.
2: I coached that kid. That's my guy.
0: That'd be crazy. Shout out to Snoop. Go watch the full interview on YouTube right now. Hit subscribe at Bootleg Kev, man. And yo, coming up, we have got the People's Mix on the way. It's the Bootleg Kev Show.
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25: Hey,

Look, if you like free food, Chipotle is doing something dope this week. You can pull up and get some free food. We're going to see what the word is in a few. All right, yo. We rolling, though. Hit us up if you got anything you want to hear. 877-817-2888. Let's get into some new music right now, man. E-40 Anderson .Paak. It's called Night in the Bay, and it's right here on the

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1: Suckerism contagious, it's in the air. 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A lot of these ninjas wore some bras, they be groupies. Golden Gate Bridge, we be shining. From Alcatraz, you can get to Mare Island. Where the game originated, 10 toes with feet on the pavement. I'm elated, I made it, I know them suckers, they hate it.

0: 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San Diego, what's good? We in here. That's James Andre Jefferson Jr.
1: What it do, man?
0: I'm Bootleg Kev, the Bootleg Kev Show, hanging with you. If you missed out on the iHeartRadio Music Festival this past weekend, make sure you hit my Instagram, man, at Bootleg Kev, at the Bootleg Kev Podcast, too. We just posted a video. I was able to capture backstage Snoop Dogg. He granted a Make-A-Wish child's wish to meet him.
1: Oh, yeah, I seen that. Dope video. Dope moment you captured.
0: Shout out to Snoop, man, all right? 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
0: Hey, what are we doing about Black Week this year?
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2: 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Coming up next, we have got the No Cap News on the way.

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0: Time for the No Cap News right now. What up, James?
1: Hey, this is a crazy ass story. So a father and daughter have been arrested after their 7 pit bulls fell out of a moving U-Haul truck.
0: Damn.
1: And they unfortunately mauled a couple people that were in town, and one woman even suffered 100 bites, and unfortunately one of the pit bulls had to be shot.
0: Wait. Yeah. So did the pit bulls fell out of the truck? Or
1: yes, they fell out of the U-Haul.
0: Was it driving?
1: It was driving, yeah. So it just opened up and they fell out, and it was almost like,
0: I mean, of course they're gonna bite people. They just fell out of a truck. They're angry. They're probably in pain themselves.
1: 100%. What, the lady that got bit and they shot the dog, she came out the house because she was being nosy. I just want to put that out.
0: Man, look, I'm suing.
1: As you should. You should shoot my damn pit bull. 100%.
0: By the way, why do you have 7 pit bulls in a U-Haul?
1: Hey, look, we ain't got to ask all the questions.
0: That sounds very illegal.
1: It sounds like it's not a good idea either.
0: Sounds like some Michael Vick activities might have been going on. Anyways.
1: Hey, don't put that on these people.
0: Stay by radio coming up next. We got the Daily Hate.
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2: 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The Daily Hate is on the way. 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
0: So our Tino Cochino radio co-host Nicasio had a fan Apple Pay him some money for coffee, but if he accepts it, is he micro cheating?
1: Ooh, does your girl know?
0: We're going to talk about it at 8 a.m. tomorrow morning. 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

0: All right, time for the Daily Hate. What are you hating on?
1: Oh, my gosh. When you're driving and people don't pass in the pass lane, I need a sign at this point. I need a sign to just put in the car. That's the passing lane. What are you doing?
0: What is
1: horrible.
0: Just so we're clear, the passing lane is which lane again? Because it sounds like you're hating on
1: me. The left lane.
0: Oh, okay. Okay.
1: You should be passing in the left lane. And then when you're at the speed you want, you go back to the right lane. Let people pass you on the left.
0: All right, that checks out. That makes sense. I just know if I'm on a freeway, people always seem to be angry when they drive by me. So maybe that's because I'm in the passing lane.
1: Yes, you either pass or you go get back in the right.
0: There it is. All right. Yeah, well, thanks for hating on me, ma'am. 877-817-2888. If you got something you want to hate on too, man, leave us a voicemail right now. Coming up, the fake 49er player, Dejon Love.
2: Oh, man.
0: Is in even more trouble up next.
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1: All right, this guy took the internet by storm. The scammer named Dejan Love, who portrayed himself as a 49ers player to take advantage of women on dating sites.
2: Right.
1: He hit a lot of women for over $1.3 million. The FBI arrested him, and now the FBI has presented 35 new women to the case.
2: Damn.
1: So that number is going to keep going up.
2: Hey, Netflix, get it out. We want the Tinder Swindler Part 2.
1: Yeah, this guy is legendary in the worst way possible, by the way. I'd like to point out. Anyway, we're getting up out of here. Back at it tomorrow. Same time, same place. It's the Bootleg Kev Show.

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If you missed the iHeartRadio Music Festival and everything that went along with it, make sure you peep that on the iHeart app. Click on the highlights tab. Starting October 1st, you're going to be able to watch everything on Disney Plus and Hulu. My name is Chino, stepping in for

0: Neo with that sexy love right there on Jam 95.7, San Diego's hip hop and throwbacks, man. Get ready to step into the world of the classic film Elf for the holidays. The Elf Experience is going down to Rockefeller Center in New York City starting November 14th. 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
1: Yeah. This album is dedicated to all the teachers that told me I never amount to nothing. To all the people that lived above the buildings that I was hustling from that called the police on me when I was just trying to make some money to feed my daughter.
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0: 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Vieja Serena. 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I was on her website, and it takes me to, like, Ticketmaster. 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But look, there's some great, some decent seats. You can get the bench, right? If you're familiar with Vieja Serena, you can get the bench. But you can also, if you want to spend a pretty penny, get down there on the floor, too. 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

doing a dance, you gotta do the dance. There's a few songs that when they're on, you gotta do the dance. Even shimmy just a little bit, I'm saying. Jamming 95.7 on this Tuesday night. Got some Bieber, let's go. In the city.

0: Freak League for you right there on Jamma 95.7, San Diego's hip hop and throwbacks. Do you ever wake up at like 3 a.m. and worry that something's wrong with you? Relax. Experts say it's normal and there's actual science behind it. During the second half of the night, our sleep naturally becomes lighter as we spend more time in like dream-filled REM sleep, making it easier to wake up. Researchers also note that the body's stress hormone, cortisol, begins rising in the early morning hours to prepare us for waking up. Of course, things like stress, anxiety, alcohol, caffeine, even a warm bedroom can make those brief awakenings last longer. The good news is that waking up occasionally is normal, so you're not weird. Jamma 95.7 got Luda coming up.
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Classic TLC right there on Jam 95.7, San Diego's Hip Hop and Throwbacks. My name is Chino. I said earlier, man, that the coffee was getting me. I had too much today, and now it's like I'm crashing, bro. Let's turn

was talking to my girl Lulu, who pulled up to get some gas. She won't say the gas station where she was at, but she felt intimidated because she was the only car that was at this gas station that wasn't there for like a car meet this late at night. What are we doing, guys? Let her get her gas. She pulled off because she was intimidated. Jamma 95.7.

0: K-Dot SZA with that Luther right there on Jamma 95.7 San Diego's Hip Hop and Throwbacks. Okay, so Tickle Me Elmo, The Bingo Game of Chance, Humble Playground Slide are among the finalists competing to get into the National Toy Hall of Fame this year. A lineup that also includes Care Bears, Yahtzee, Mousetrap, and the Pokemon trading card game. That's got to go in regardless. The 12 finalists have been announced. And then on Wednesday, we're going to find out opening voting to the public, and a panel of judges are going to be able to jump in on that to see who's going to be honored in November. All the finalists, museumofplay.org. My vote is for Pokemon, right?
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I follow Glitched Deals on Twitter/X, right? 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

Tomorrow night is a big night as Kehlani is doing her thing at Viejas Arena. You got an opportunity to get tickets still. I was just on the website earlier tonight, and there's still great seats available, even if you want to sit on the bench or on the floor. Just saying. It's jamming.

0: 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San Diego's favorite haunted tradition is back with two horrifying haunted houses in one. The unpredictable 3,500-square-foot experiment maze and the mile-long haunted trail winding through the gnarled oaks of historic Marston Point. 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

on my little off they rocker. 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

0: 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It's me, your boy with the cape that's always tight. You a little short on some ends? 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I got five on that. 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

0: 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The most frightening time of the year is here, and Jammin 95.7 has your chance to experience the haunted trail at Balboa Park. San Diego's favorite haunted tradition is back with two horrifying haunted houses in one. 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
1: San Diego's hip hop and throwbacks.
0: Attention, attention. All my ladies out there. Serena's crazy.
2: Normal she says,
1: crazy. Yeah, it's normal crazy.
0: There are rules to going through your man's phone. She has decided to make this list and share it with the world.
1: Yes. Well, there's really only one rule, and that's just you got to dig deeper. So don't go through the text messages. You got to go through the emails, and you got to go through the deleted folders, and you just really got to search. But I did a video on this, and what's funny is that there's things that I didn't even know about. Somebody said, don't forget the App Store. You can see what he downloaded in the last few months. Also, look at Google history. In my activity, you can still pull it up even if he deleted it. And then someone else said, look at the shared notes. You can apparently have that on iPhone. So I guess he's like, I don't know, keeping tabs on the other girl on his shared notes. And then another one said, if you go to their Google Maps, you could see where they went.
0: Or you could just be with someone you trust.
1: This is true. Also, disclaimer, I think it's a felony to also go through your man's phone. So, I mean, do this at your own risk.
3: Is it a felony?
1: I think so.
3: So how many times you committed this felonious act,
1: Serena? Oh, gosh, too many to count.
3: Oh, my God.
0: That's crazy. Why, though?
1: I don't know. I was like, crazy back then.
4: I feel like when people go looking, like investigating their partner, I feel like they never even loved them from the first place. Like, they're trying to get out of the relationship.
1: And some of this, like, this was coming from some men. So I'm like, ooh, you guys are being sneaky, but also you're giving us the tea.
4: I've never looked at my girl's phone like that.
0: Why are you even talking about this now if you're saying this was a past thing?
1: Because I gotta let the ladies know. Because I know there's someone that... How to go through your man's phone if you're gonna do it.
4: I tell my girl all the time, don't go looking for something you don't want to find.
0: Oh, you came up with that? That's crazy, because I never heard it before. It's nuts.
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1: San Diego's hip hop and throwbacks.
0: Okay, so Serena decided to make a list for all the ladies out there of just, you know, the proper ways to go through your man's phone. Mm-hmm. And she feels you need to dig a little bit deeper. Priscilla's on the line, and she actually is on the opposite side of it. God bless her.
1: But she still has some rules.
0: Let's see. Go ahead. The floor is yours, Priscilla.
2: So I personally don't condone in looking through your partner's phone. However, I've had my fair share of toxic moments where I felt like I had to look through the phone. And yes, you're right, Serena. I've looked through emails because most of the time if they're doing something sketchy, their email on there, social media app.
3: Okay, say if you do find something, right? Are you going to leave them right away, or are you going to stay there and work it out? Because if you're going to stay there and work it out, then you pretty much did all this for nothing.
2: No, really. You look like a dummy. Well, I guess it's just depending on what you find. I mean, if it's finding out that they're meeting up with someone, obviously you're going to leave. I mean, that's my personal opinion. But yet again, there's people that stay. So you're right. Why even look?
0: Let's just admit it. At the end of the day, if your partner's doing everything that they're supposed to do, you wouldn't be looking for it elsewhere.
3: Oh, damn.
2: Exactly. Oh, exactly. You're right. My mom, she's Hispanic, she always says this to me. She's like, your husband will go look for things that they're not receiving at home. So make sure that your husband's happy with everything that's going on at home so he doesn't feel the need to go look elsewhere.
0: There you go. Mm-hmm. How long you been a queen, girl? How long you been a queen?
2: I've been with my man for 16 years.
3: And you never let him leave the house hungry or horny, right?
2: Exactly.
4: Yeah, boy.
3: You know what I'm saying?
0: So how old is too old to go to a club? Damn. Have we aged out of it? We'll talk all about it next.
5: Slow motion for me. Slow motion for me. Moving slow motion for me.

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0: So how old is too old to be in the club?
2: I think once you reach 21, that's like where you stop. Yeah.
3: Yeah, that's pretty old.
4: 26.
3: 26?
4: 26, surely.
3: Stand by that?
4: I stand by that.
5: If your age starts with a 3, go invest in a 401k, bro.
6: If you're young and turn in the heart, it doesn't really matter.
7: I'm gonna say like 38.
8: It's never too old.
7: Never too old?
8: I'm 101 and I'm still going out. They gonna love me. They gonna love me.
0: The one is so stupid. 21. You should stop going out at 21. You can't get in those places until you turn 21, fool.
9: Yeah.
0: That makes no sense. Serena, let's be real. You're 36 now.
1: Yes.
0: Full-on grown woman.
1: Uh-huh.
0: What are your thoughts on going to the club? You did, for your birthday recently, want to do a big pool party.
1: For me, I don't like going to the club every weekend. But if like someone was like, oh, I want to do this for my birthday, like I don't mind going. And I've seen people older than me there. And I never like feel weird about it. I'm like, maybe they're just enjoying life and enjoying themselves. Like, yeah, I don't know, yeah, celebrating. Like, if you want
0: to seem to agree. I heard that in your voice. What is it?
9: I can't really get my take on it because I've been there since I was 17. I was in and out of club 17 years old.
0: No,
9: like God. I practically lived there. I don't know. I feel like
1: I used to see you at the men's club.
10: All men.
9: What?
1: The all men's club.
9: I mean, since we're going there, Serena, I thought you were a little too old at your pool party.
1: Party.
9: I know, but it's just, you know, it's just
1: you're
9: like,
1: younger than me.
9: I know, but it's just, y'all look old out there. Like, it's just, there's nothing.
1: That's a lie, because everybody there was like in their 60s.
9: There was
1: so
9: two
1: we
9: girls
1: the
9: that you, there was two girls that you invited were in, they were in their 20s, and they look like they belong there.
1: You're just hating now.
9: You guys look like you're babysitting them.
0: Visually, depending on if we're talking that, I think 35 plus is too old for the club. If we're talking a visual look, because everyone looks younger. But yeah, if you feel young at heart, then I feel like you still go out and have fun. Who cares what anyone thinks?
1: Yeah, exactly.
0: But if we're just talking looks, I really think it depends on your skincare
1: regimen. I also feel like as long as you're not acting a fool and like falling down everywhere and, you know, like just being like a mess, then go enjoy yourself if that's what you want
9: to
1: do.
9: If you're going to go to the club, like don't sit there and be like, you know, all bitter, like, oh, like, you know, don't talk to me. I'm just here to have a good time. Like, no, like, you know, buy people drinks, accept drinks, dance with random people.
0: Well, that's
9: like,
0: what I was going to say, too. Depending on how old you are and how serious of a relationship
9: don't act
0: you're
9: old.
0: In, I think there's got to be boundaries. You know this.
1: And well, the last time I went to the club, somebody did offer to buy me a drink, and I did say no, but it's because he wanted to, like, how he said, borrow me. I'm like,
0: oh my God.
9: I mean, if he buys you a drink, give him a song.
1: No.
0: Give him a song.
9: Yeah.
0: What is she, a stripper? Serena, women need 8 to 10 uninterrupted hours of sleep. Do you agree?
1: Oh, that would be so amazing.
0: There's an actual name for this. We'll share it with you next.
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1: San Diego's hip hop and throwbacks.
2: Women apparently need way more sleep than men. It says, according to this study, dramatically more. It said a man can get away with 7 hours, but a woman needs 8 to 10 uninterrupted hours of sleep.
3: It's because they talk too much.
2: When's the last time, Serena, you slept 8 to 10 hours straight?
1: Gosh, I couldn't even tell you.
2: Like literally years?
1: Probably. Well, no, because we've had like work trips where like I don't take my kids.
4: Oh, yeah.
1: And I don't. Yeah, and I sleep pretty good then. But yeah, like when I'm home, we don't sleep uninterrupted because like, you know, our kids, we put our kids in their rooms, but then like my daughter wake up in the middle of the night or like my son wakes up.
2: This says that it's built into where a woman's hormones are made. It says the name for it is hormonal reserves. And the supply the body has to build in advance. So, like, tomorrow you have something to run on. It says women spend theirs every day. Most

0: men don't. So women kind of deplete their natural energy in a sense. Mm-hmm. And it's like a cell phone battery. You got to charge it up.
1: Yeah.
0: And you know, once your phone gets to a certain amount of percentage, it starts acting kind of glitchy.
2: Yeah.
0: It's the same thing.
1: I do feel really good when I get at least 7 hours of sleep. But if I don't get sleep for one night, I could function the next day. But yeah, I can't do 2 days in a row of like bad sleep.
2: I'm running on fumes.
0: Yeah. It says literally the reason men don't need as much is because of their lower area. The two buddies that are hanging.
3: Oh, really?
0: Yeah. That it produces 97% to 98% of the adrenals or whatever it's called.
3: What?
0: It all comes from there, yeah.
2: I wonder if I messed mine up by getting a vasectomy.
4: Yeah, you took it out.
2: No wonder I'm so tired.
1: Sleeping man.
0: I still want to get one.
2: You should.
1: What? Oh, I thought you already got it. Oh.
0: No, I didn't get it yet. I was supposed to go for the appointment, and then the radio station was trying to get an endorsement to give me a free one. I was like, oh, that's cool. And then I never heard back, so I think I got to pay. But
2: yeah, it's $500.
0: But I'm gonna do it. Yours was only $500. They quoted me $1,000.
2: Really?
0: Yeah.
2: Well, mine was, I don't know, maybe nine years ago.
0: Matt's the guy that sees a sign that says $200 divorce, and he's like, that's the one.
2: He got to save money.
4: He's got marbles.
0: Pets can improve kids' mental health, except for one. That'll actually make it worse.
2: Uh-oh.
0: I'm going to tell you that pet next.

0: is Gemma 95.7.
1: San Diego's hip hop and throwbacks.
0: So apparently pets can improve kids' mental health. That's awesome.
2: Yeah.
0: But there is one that can actually make things worse. Serena, what is the pet and why are things so bad?
1: It is a cat.
2: Damn it.
0: Our producer Matt has a cat, been having cats around his kids, and they're always complaining. This all makes sense.
1: The study did say they don't know if the cats actually caused the problems, and maybe the kids did already have like some type of emotional or behavioral health problem, and they're choosing the cats because it's lower maintenance. Yeah. But they're saying also, like, you know, kids get these like strong emotional bonds to their family pets, and cats are kind of more independent, so maybe they don't have that emotional attachment like that kids need.
3: True.
2: So they give a complex base. They want to go pet the cat and love the cat, and the cat just walks away.
1: Yeah, but cats do have like that little like I'm better than you attitude.
2: That's what I love about it.
0: Just like the owner.
2: Yeah, what are you trying to say?
0: That you're just like that cat. You act a little better than your kids. When they come up to you for love, you shrug them off.
3: But how lazy is that? That you chose a cat.
0: Your name's Matt. It rhymes with cat.
2: That's right.
3: That's true.
1: Oh my gosh.
2: But I have a cat that's like more like a dog. He is very friendly. He's very like snuggly and cuddly. I take him for walks. So
0: just because walk him does not make him a dog.
2: I know. But he does act dog-ish. He's not like one of those cats that just like claws your face when he's done being held, or like hides under a couch all day.
3: Did you pick a cat because they live longer and you don't want to have to go through that grief again from your dying dogs?
2: That's part of it. Yeah.
1: Oh gosh, it's terrible that
0: Matt,
1: part
0: you need
1: with
0: therapy.
1: The dog. Something interesting too about the study was that dogs and birds, it didn't really show like any significant difference. Like it didn't show like kids got better with their mental health, but pets like rabbits, hamsters, fish, turtles, and salamanders showed that these kids had better mental health.
2: If you have a pet bird, you're a piece of crap human. Let that thing fly. You clip their wings. I hate that.
3: I feel like this pet should be a goldfish because it dies within the first week.
0: Yeah, it's kind of traumatizing when you like get a fish from the fair and it dies.
3: Yeah,
2: you got to flush it down the toilet.
1: My son still talks about his fish that died like four years ago when he was two.
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0: Everything's so damn expensive right now. So if you can get a little discount here or there, I think it's a win. So if you want to have a little cheaper dinner tonight, Serena's got some plugs. We'll talk all about it. 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
1: Gosh, fire? So good.
0: Oh my God, yes. They got a good kick.
1: Yes.
0: They're really good. And the only reason I'm saying boneless over the bone in is because the boneless ones are actually extra crispy. They're really, really good.
2: I love boneless wings.
1: I am a bone in wing kind of girl.
0: Hi!
1: Yes! But I do like the boneless from pizza.
2: Hey, shout out!
0: Let's keep it moving.
2: Okay.
0: What else is going on, Serena?
1: Now through September 30th, you can use the hometown pass to get a free trolley ticket when you're accompanied by an adult guest who pays full price. So if you have, like, I know, family or friends coming into town and they're like, oh, show me around, you can be like,
2: take
1: oh,
2: the
1: that's
2: trolley.
1: Cool. Yes. And they'll pay and you get your ticket free.
0: That's cool.
1: Yes.
0: Lastly, what's popping?
1: The Padres and Yu Darvish are making a major investment in San Diego Kids. They're teaming up to help completely upgrade the Boys and Girls Club in Claremont, which will now be renamed the San Diego Padres Branch. Over the next year, the center is getting a new Padres baseball field, air conditioning, technology upgrades, and improvements throughout the facility. And this location has served more than 3,300 kids just this last year, with about 65% coming from low-income households. And the renovations are expected to be finished with a ribbon cutting next summer. So just, you know, doing something
2: shout
1: great for the kids.
2: Shout out to you. Mm-hmm. I will always see him as a Chicago Cub.
3: A Chicago Cub.
0: Yeah, is it?
3: Are you drunk?
0: Just drunk right now. Anchorman.
2: Sound like a man.
0: We got more Tino Cochino Radio coming up next. Hang out.

0: 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Gracias. 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
0: If you had a coworker straight up steal your idea, take all the credit, I would assume you feel some type of way.
1: Mm-hmm.
0: That's where Derek is at right now. He's looking for some perspective on his situation. We're going to read the DM that Derek sent and talk all about it, man. Listener therapy coming up next on Tino Cochino Radio.

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0: All right, so our listener Derek is pissed off because he had a coworker steal his idea. Mm. We're going to have Serena read the DM that Derek sent, and we'll talk all about it. It's listener therapy. Go ahead.
1: I'm so pissed off and frustrated right now with work. I came up with an idea for a project and told my coworker about it. When we had the meeting with management, he presented it like it was his idea, and I got no credit. Now he's getting praised for it. I want to say something to my boss, but I'll look crazy if I do. I just started here, so I don't have any credibility yet, and I'll just look like I'm trying to steal his shine. What should I do? Confront my coworker, go to HR, or let it go?
0: You got to let it go, I think, just because, yeah, you're new. You don't want to start any stuff. But now you know how this person is. So now you know to keep your ideas to yourself.
1: Yes.
0: And if you're actually a creative, one idea isn't going to make or break you. You're going to have more. So don't worry about it.
1: Yes. And this person, if they're stealing your ideas, clearly they don't have any of their own. So they're going to fall on their face eventually.
0: Mm-hmm.
2: We have this thing for the show here where we put in topics and stuff. And personally, I like to put some in, and I like to put my name at the end of it. So that way,
0: you know what's funny? You know what's actually funny about that? You never put your name at the end. Oh. I copy it from your folder,
2: yeah,
0: and I paste it in our group chat, and you always just put IG.
2: Oh, those ones. That's a different folder.
0: Oh, what are you talking about?
2: I'm talking about like...
3: the folder nobody can see.
2: Yeah.
3: Okay, it does nothing for us.
2: But I'm saying, like, you know, because, you know, Serena and Matt tend to, you know, latch on to my work. And so that way I have to let it be known.
3: Latch onto your work?
2: I mean, yeah.
1: I think we all contribute and we all put our name on it.
2: Well, yeah. Well, you guys started putting your name on it after I did. Okay. But anyways, let's not steer away from the story.
0: So what would you do? What would you do? You should call out for the credit?
2: I would call it out, yeah. Be loud with your stuff. Like, if you put your work out there, be loud with it and let it be known that it's yours. Like,
0: even though he's brand new.
2: Yeah, for sure. Your work is your work.
1: You're
2: going to
1: get
2: take
1: this
2: that
1: man
2: away from
1: fired.
2: You. They can't take that away from you.
0: Let's talk to Angelica. We'll see what she thinks about it. She's on hold. She's ready to speak next.
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0: Okay, so Derek reached out because one of his coworkers stole his idea. I guess he's new at this job and they had this big like project everyone was working on. And when he came up with like the idea that like the gold idea, right? The golden idea.
2: Yep.
0: His coworker presented it to everybody, took all the credit, and Derek got no credit. So now he's like, damn, do I call him out? Because I just started here. I don't want to look crazy, but also I don't want someone just stealing my work. What is the move? Angelica, you heard what's happening. What are your thoughts?
3: Personally, I think that if you're still new to the job, I wouldn't press the issue, mostly because you don't want to come off as that crazy new person. And additionally, I don't think that it's an isolated incident that you have a good idea. You're definitely going to have other ones in the future that you can take credit for then. However, if you are in a setting where you're with this person and higher up or HR is saying, you know, oh, good job with this idea, maybe that's your time to shine or at least chime in and be like, oh, yeah, it's a good thing that I mentioned it to you, huh?
2: Oh,
3: and
2: damn.
0: I was really going to go petty. Okay.
2: That's sneaky.
3: Absolutely.
2: Sounds like you've done this before.
3: Maybe once or twice.
0: Damn. What'd you have to call him out for? What, like, was it an idea or like what specifically?
3: It was more like a group project that I had the lead on, and somebody tried to take my credit, but, you know, I'm not one of those people to let it slide, but I also wasn't the new person either, so I felt comfortable enough saying something, whereas had I been a new person, I might have just sat in the background and let it slide.
1: I hated group projects in school. There was this one time I had to work with like four other people and I could just tell, like, I'm like, I feel like these people aren't going to like do anything. When we had to show up to the day we had to present, I was the only one that showed up.
4: But, and they all got a good grade?
3: Oh,
1: well,
3: wow.
1: I think it's like, obviously they knew like, okay, Serena did all the work, but I could not believe it.
3: Hey, at least you got all the credit.
0: Everybody loves the tea, man. We got some tea time coming up next. And today we're talking about what, Serena?
1: Colin Kaepernick is finally opening up about where he stands with Jay-Z. And there's more to the story.
0: After all these years.
2: Yeah, I know, man. Just
0: all right. We'll talk about it next.

0: 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Lock it in, man. Jammin' 95.7.
1: San Diego's hip hop and throwbacks.
0: All right, celebrity gossip tea time. Yeah. Serena, we're talking Colin Kaepernick speaking out on Jay-Z, correct?
1: Yes. So he sat down with Trevor Noah, and Trevor Noah just straight up asked him, like, where do you stand with him?
2: We have very different perspectives as far as how we operate as a people. There was a point in time Roc Nation was trying to recruit me, saw Jay-Z wear my jersey on SNL. So I had tried to reach out to him previously, in part just say thank you. Wouldn't take a call, wouldn't take a meeting, which all good. Like, I don't know what people have going on, so I'm not asking for anything. He'd asked me to come on stage, take a knee while he performed Story of OJ. That's weird. You won't

0: San Diego's Hip Hop Throwbacks.
1: Jamming 95.7.
0: So our very own Serena just celebrated 4 years.
2: Yeah. Oh, dang.
0: With her husband, Paul. Now, Mary, they've been together for a minute, but married for 4 years. How was the anniversary? What'd you guys do? Break it down.
1: It was good. It was very simple, but I feel like we needed that just with, like, you know, work. My husband has two jobs, and then with the kids, and now my son's in baseball, and we've just went out of town. So this was just very simple, and that's kind of like what I wanted too, because there was an opportunity to go to a concert, and I was just telling him, like, I don't think I want that though. Like, I actually just want to sit down and, like, have conversation with you and just, you know,
0: so when you say
1: us,
0: like, simple, what'd you guys do?
1: We just went and had chicken wings, but it was at a new place.
0: This sounds like every Wednesday, Serena.
1: No,
3: how is this different?
1: But this is at a new place. We hadn't tried it yet. And then we were just like looking at the menu, and he's like, oh, we have to take a shot before we leave. And on the menu was a deal for Scooby Snacks, which is the first shot that we ever had, like, on our first date, like 17 years ago.
0: I never even heard of that shot.
1: When we took it 17 years ago, we're like, this shot is so awful. So we're like, I don't know if we want to do that. But then the waitress is like, oh, the best shot is the Scooby Snack. So we're like, okay, well, then we have to do it.
3: So it's a Scooby Snack is a sweet, creamy, tropical green shot made with rum, coconut rum, melon liqueur, pineapple juice, and banana liqueur.
0: Oh, it sounds good.
1: It was good. It wasn't bad. So it was just something very simple. And yeah, just like catching up, just because, like I said, I feel like with life, it does get hard just to, like, you know, be with your partner.
4: Now,
0: shout out to you guys. I think that's awesome.
2: Well, hold on real quick.
0: Nicasio has a look on his face.
2: Why is this?
0: And I'm curious, are you judging something?
2: A little bit, yeah.
0: Go ahead.
2: That's funny. Yeah, you read me like a book, bro.
0: I know, baby. I know you like the back of my hand.
3: You're not hard to read.
2: Ass or hand?
0: Continue.

0: I saw that he posted it kind of late. And to me, if I was married for 4 years, that would have been on the top of a morning type of thing. But I don't know. That's just me, though.
1: It didn't bother me, but it was funny that you say that, because when we were driving to the, like, to dinner, to our wings, he's like, I haven't posted yet, but I am going to post. He's like, I've been saving the pictures all day and like going through the albums of like what pictures I want to post. So I'm like, oh, like, well, I didn't think of it.
2: Out.
1: Yes. Uh-huh. Yeah.
0: I mean, that or like, what was so important that whole day to where
1: he works and he was going through all his photos to see which pictures he wanted.
2: Oh, yeah. Do you have to post your partner on your anniversary?
0: I don't know.
2: You have to.
0: Social media's made it a thing.
1: I don't think you have to, but I probably would have felt some type of way. Like,
3: he's always posting.
4: It's the world we're in, man. Like, you can't act like, even if you don't use Instagram all the time, Matt, I know you're on Facebook all the time.
3: I am on Facebook. So, I like reading the drama.
4: So you, if you're actively on one of these things all the time, then when it's your day, I don't see nothing wrong with posting your person.
1: And I think you want to, like, a part of you wants to feel like publicly acknowledged by your partner.
0: That's
1: acknowledge.
0: Crazy.
1: Acknowledge. I felt it. That's like, crazy. Damn it. I messed it up.
3: A couple letters in there.
4: There are couples that are apparently 50% more likely to get divorced if the wife doesn't do this. We're going to see if Serena does this next.
3: Uh-oh.

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1: San Diego's hip hop and throwbacks.
0: All right, listen. New research has suggested that married couples who do not share the last name may be more likely to divorce and may end their marriages sooner than couples who share a surname.
2: Oh.
0: An April 2026 analysis by Lyman Stone of the Institute for Family Studies examined 2016 and 2017 divorce records, and I guess they found the spouses who do not share a surname appeared to divorce at about a 50% higher rate.
1: Sheesh.
0: While their divorces occurred roughly 30% earlier in the marriage.
2: Hmm.
0: Now, our producer, Matt.
3: I knew we were coming here.
0: I mean, bro, your wife did not take your last name.
3: Yes, but I see it more as, like, we're such a progressive couple, and we both know our love for each other that it doesn't matter. Who cares if you don't go by the old antiquated rule of, oh, the woman's got to take the man's last name? What happened to her identity?
0: So, in the comments, QDH underscore said, I've never understood how you can marry someone, spend your life with them, and not take their last name. That is
3: the man
0: wild.
3: Doesn't? What does the man
1: I,
3: do?
1: Well, I mean, I've mentioned this before because I kept my maiden name and then I just added my husband's name. But I do regret even just keeping my maiden name. Like, it was hard to get rid of because it is like, you know, you feel like it's your identity. But also just like being a unit, I'm like, oh, I wish I feel like I haven't fully leaned into it. Even my husband, because his last name is kind of hard, like Hinojo, so people like always mess it up. So he even just say like, oh, it's under Serena Perez, or you know, and I just wish.
3: But why is it only the woman that has to make that change and not the man?
0: Matt, we didn't make these traditions when Adam and Eve were biting apples.
4: And this
0: like, we didn't do this. I don't know.
4: And this is the reason why I say marriage, the whole wedding is for two people. It's for both partners.
0: But it's as if the wife doesn't want it to be for both.
4: Yeah.
3: Why we both kept our own names.
0: What about this comment from at X Sum Major? She won't take half your name, but she'll take half your Mike, drop it.
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1: So this is kind of a crazy situation. Our co-host Nicasio, you know, he DJs a lot of big events.
4: Yeah. Mm-hmm.
1: He's got a little fan base popping.
4: Oh, thank you, man.
1: Little.
4: And some people don't see that.
1: He had one of his fans.
5: Oh, you like that?
4: Oh, damn.
1: He had one of his fans recently send him a little money, a little Apple Cash, and said, hey, treat yourself. But he's questioning. He's questioning whether or not he should spend it, because is that going to like count as micro cheating? Process that for a second. He'll tell us more about it next inside Real Talk. It's all brought to you by Smart Water. Oh.

0: 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Gracias. 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
1: San Diego's Hip Hop and Throwbacks.
0: If you spend money that someone else sent you, would you consider that micro-cheating? Like, if you're in a relationship. Now, I'll paint the picture a little clearer. Our co-host, Nicasio, you know, he DJs a ton of different events, and throughout the years, he's been building up a nice little fan base.
2: Thank you, man. You can follow me at DJ Nicasio, too.
0: There you go.
2: Oh, God. And also, my address is...
0: Okay, so... A female fan decided to send Nicasio $25 via Apple Cash. And what did she tell you?
2: She said, you're coming up on a work week. Let me take care of your coffee.
1: Oh, wow.
2: She sent enough for like 4 days.
0: I mean, yeah, $25. That'll knock it out for
1: you. That's a good little deal.
2: Might I throw this in there? She's hot.
0: Okay.
3: Did she put a little kissy face or any kind of emoji?
2: She didn't, but she sent me like one of those, kind of something like that. Yeah, you're right.
0: So, one, have you told your girl about this?
2: No. Hell, why would I do that?
0: Okay.
3: Just talk about it.
1: Red flag.
0: You definitely feel some type of way about it because you haven't spent it yet. Why do you think it would be considered micro-cheating?
2: Because it's almost in a sense like she's buying me. Like, she's tricking on me in a sense. Because...
0: Jermaine Dupri told us it ain't tricking if you got it.
2: That's true.
0: Oh. Serena, what do you think?
1: I'm curious to know the conversation before she sent the money.
2: No. This was
0: so you don't think she just sent it to send it because she's a
1: random.
0: Fan?
1: It's just random. Like, it's just like she woke up and saw you on her timeline?
2: Well, yes. I asked her after. I said, what's this for? And she was like, I just told you.
0: But how do you know her? Like, do you know her?
2: I know her, yes.
0: But how?
2: Like, through high school.
3: Oh, so the story gets deeper.
0: This isn't even a fan. I take it all back.
3: She's a fan.
2: She's a fan still, too.
3: And this is even worse. We met her in person.
2: I know. That's why I'm saying. Ooh, if
1: and
2: I
1: she
2: spend
1: knows
2: it.
1: Your girl then?
2: Oh, yes.
0: Oh,
2: she does.
0: Right. There's something hot about that. We need more of them. We need more of them in the world. They make the world go round.
2: We've been telling you, Serena.
1: Wow.
2: They're out here.
0: Okay.
1: But block her.
0: Serena, let's say, I mean, you've said numerous times that you don't care if your partner has friends from, you know, back in the day, guys, girls, whatever, because it's all good. So if one of those girls from, you know, back in high school randomly saw Paul and like, yo, seems like you're doing good, man. It's $25. Oh, you'd be cool with it.
1: As long as he's telling me about it, if he's like being secretive, I feel like that's the red flag.
2: So that's the difference here if I don't tell her about
1: yes.
2: it? Like, what if I just don't want to create a problem that there's not
1: but why
2: one?
1: Why is there a problem?
2: Because you know how girls think, you know what I mean? Like, if another girl, like, give you a little compliment, you know, your girl's going to get jealous. But my thing is, you think it's micro-cheating, but when you went out to a bar and someone bought you a drink, you accepted it.
1: Because my husband knew about it. And also, just yesterday, some woman bought my husband a drink.
0: Yeah. Why?
2: That's hitting
1: I
2: on
1: don't
2: him.
1: Know.
0: Wow.
1: But he walked away. We walked away. He got the drink.
3: You got the drink and walked away?
1: Well, he did.
0: You guys, like a, you guys are like a scamming couple.
3: Yeah, I know.
0: Okay, phone lines are going crazy. People want to talk about it. We have Maria on the line. We'll see what she thinks about the situation next.
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1: San Diego's hip hop and throwbacks.
0: Okay, we have Maria on the line. Now, I want you to be honest with me. We talked about the situation with the co-host Nicasio, where a fan, quote unquote, a.k.a. a friend from back in the day, female, decided to Apple Pay him $25 with a little smiley face and said, here you go for the work week.
2: That's crazy.
0: If he spends this money, do you, Maria, think it's micro cheating?
3: Yes, it is. He needs to send that money back.
0: Who sends money back?
2: That's what I'm saying.
3: He's like inviting it. Like, she can start flirting. It can cause problems. He needs to send it back.
1: You said Apple Pay, and she would need your number for Apple Pay.
2: Oh, she doesn't. She don't have my number.
0: So how would she Apple Pay you, though?
2: I don't know.
0: The lies. He didn't think this through. I mean, let's be real, though. It's not like it's a significant amount of money. It's enough to get a coffee. What, like 10 bucks, something like that?
2: No, she sent me 25 because it was for the week.
0: Okay, hold on. What if he talks to his girl and tells her exactly what's happening? And then depending on his girl's reaction, because if she's cool with it and she's just like, oh, it's just a follower, it's all good, babe. People like you from the radio. It's fine. Go ahead. Then is it a problem if she knows about it?
2: Ooh.
3: I mean, I guess if she's cool with it and she wants, you know, to spend that money to get a coffee too, then that's on her.
0: Well, hold on. No one said to spend it on her, too.
2: No, this is mine.
0: So apparently picks in 0.5 are a thing now, or 0.05, however you want to say it, dude. I learned this over the weekend.
1: Oh, you need the ketchup.
0: I know. Like, I knew it was a thing, but I didn't know it was referred to as that. Like, they go around saying that. It's not. We'll talk about it next.

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0: I want to send a huge shout out to comedian Denny Love. This guy was on the road for years opening for Chris D'Elia. Now he's got his own tour. It's called the Show Love Tour, and he's all over the place. He's been killing it. And he was nice enough to, after our conversation, which is great, by the way, if you guys haven't heard it, you can just go to wherever you stream your favorite podcast, search for Tino Cochino, Is Anyone Listening? And he's on this week's episode. Great conversation. But he was nice enough to let me open up at two of his shows. And his fan base is awesome, but they're also very young, which one made me feel good because I connected. I had him screaming and I was like, oh, thank God I'm not too old for this fan base, you know, because I had a show. I talked about bombing a week or so ago, and that was for a Gen Z crowd. So it kind of had me in my feelings. But this crowd was awesome. They got it. And after the show, I don't think I've ever had a show like where I've opened for somebody else where I got this much fan love. Like people coming up nonstop. Can I get a picture? Can I follow you? What's your Instagram?
1: Nice.
0: But everybody coming up to take a picture, all young, they all said, hey, can we take a 0.5? And then some of them are like, hey, can we take a 0.5? And I'd never heard it referred to as that. I know when you hold up the phone the opposite way and you take the picture. I get it. But I've just never heard of it referred to as that. And it was nonstop. Hey, we do a 0.5. Let's do a 0.5. You want to do a 0.5? And I'm like, yeah, let's do a 0.5. I just thought it was funny. So I just wanted to throw it out there in case for my older, you know.
2: Here I am.
0: Millennials like moi that don't understand it. Just know that that's what it is.
1: Did they smile in the picture?
0: Yeah.
1: Okay. I'll say, have you seen where it's like a thing too with the Gen Z? It's the 0.5. But it's like this like emo looking photo. And they post it everywhere.
0: Oh, weird. No. Yeah. Everyone was happy and smiling and it was all good. But I just thought it was funny. Like, it's they just got all their little things. I mean, I just felt so old.
3: But do they even know what a 0.5 is? Because it's zoomed out.
0: That's the reason. They want, like, the high...
2: Gives you the fishbowl effect, kind of.
3: That's dumb, though, because it's in there. It's already built in. Just use it.
2: I use that all the time.
0: No, they do use it, but now they instead of saying, let's take a selfie, they say, hey, let's take a 0.5.

0: 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Gracias. 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
1: San Diego's Hip Hop and Throwbacks.
0: I was just randomly scrolling and came across this, and I don't know if it's real or fake, but it was interesting to me. It says, don't wear rings on just any finger because every finger has its own meaning.
2: How annoying.
0: It says the left pinky, if you wear a ring there, it means you're not interested in marriage.
2: Oh, okay. Give me one of those.
0: Left ring finger, obviously, married.
3: Okay.
0: Left middle finger means you're engaged. Nobody does that.
4: No, you don't.
0: That's why when I saw that, I was like, oh, this isn't real.
1: Yeah, it's stupid.
0: Left index finger means you're unmarried. Okay. And if you put one on your left thumb, that's supposed to symbolize wealth.
3: A thumb ring.
4: Okay.
0: All right. So right thumb.
4: The right hand too?
0: Means you're confident. Your right index finger means single. Your right middle finger means you're in a relationship. The right ring finger just means that you're in love. And your right pinky, again, means you're not interested in dating. My thing is, nobody, I don't think, knows this.
1: No.
0: So if you're wearing these rings and everything, no one's waiting for someone to notice it. Like, no one's looking like that.
1: Yeah. And I feel like people wear, especially girls, they wear a whole bunch of fashion rings all the time. Costume jewelry, all the fingers. Yeah.
0: Ace of Spades in the comments said, not even close. Pinky ring is for gangsters and high-ranked people like popes, emperors, and kings.
2: God.
0: I mean, that's true, though, right? Yeah. Anytime you saw a pinky ring, back in the day, it was either a drug dealer or a pimp.
1: Mm-hmm. And that's what, when you said that, I thought of a pimp.
0: What happened to pimps?
3: Where did you guys grow up?
0: Pimps aren't a thing. Remember Don Bishop? Magic Wand?
4: You don't need it anymore. You got OnlyFans. A girl's can handle their own. You know what I mean?
0: They don't need someone to finesse
2: the money. Exactly. Oh, my God.
0: Okay.
2: OnlyFans a pimp.
0: This is kind of a random topic, but I feel like Nicasio's been really focused on working out and stuff. And when you are doing that, obviously your body needs to repair. You can't just work yourself to death. There are drinks that can repair your body while you sleep.
3: Oh, yeah.
2: It's not whiskey, Matt.
0: We'll share a couple with you next.
3: Corona.

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0: There are drinks that will repair your body while you sleep. Apparently, tart cherry juice before bed says that it can raise melatonin naturally and help cells repair faster overnight. I've always heard cherries are good for you, but I didn't know.
1: Great. I used to make this drink. It was before I got pregnant with Novi, but I used to do the tart juice with magnesium, like before I went to bed, to kind of help me go to sleep.
0: Warm milk with nutmeg says it calms your nervous system and deepens your sleep cycles.
2: Before bed?
3: Bro, yes. I'd have to wear a diaper to bed if I drink that.
0: Chamomile tea after dinner. It lowers cortisol and your body can focus on healing and not stress.
1: I do love some hot tea, but I just always like never think to drink it.
2: You make it and then just sits there?
1: Well, no, I just like don't like go to the store to buy it. God. But like, I do enjoy hot tea.
0: Warm water with a pinch of salt. It restores minerals that your body loses during the day.
2: Okay.
0: You could eat kiwi an hour before sleep. It says that the antioxidants and serotonin help you fall asleep faster.
1: Nice.
0: Almond milk with cinnamon can stabilize blood sugar so you don't wake up at 3 a.m. And it says your body only repairs itself when it's actually in deep sleep.
4: Yeah, sleep
0: so what you drink before bed decides how deep that sleep goes. We talked about this recently. I think we did, or I talked about it with a friend. At this point, I'm so confused of what I do and where I do it.
1: Yeah.
0: Bro, I've noticed when I drink alcohol, I have nightmares every time.
2: It's crazy.
0: And this is a new thing,
2: it's
0: though.
2: It's bad for your sleep.
0: It's never been like that. But over the past couple of months, I'm talking about killings, haunted houses.
2: Are you also watching stuff before?
0: No.
4: Are you drinking Jaeger?
1: I had a nightmare last night. And Tino, you were actually in it. I think the whole show was in it.
0: Oh.
1: But it was, we were walking downtown and we were grabbing some lunch and there was a plane and Tino was like, oh, that plane's low. And it like was coming down, but we all took off running because it was going to land on us.
0: Oh my God.
2: Who got away?
1: We all did.
2: Oh, good.
1: Yes. Oh. And then it combined into another dream and Paul didn't want to be with me anymore. And then I woke
2: your
1: him
2: husband?
1: Up. Yeah. I woke him up.
0: It's so crazy, bro.
4: That wasn't a dream.
0: Even like how dreams can feel so real. Like, bro, every one of these dreams that I've had recently, I wake up and I'm just there for a minute. I'm laying down and I literally will do a deep breath like, thank God that wasn't real. Like it felt, you wake up feeling so just ugly.
4: Has there ever been a dream where you're like, dang, I'm trying to go back to sleep so I can continue it.
0: Get yes,
4: back
0: into it. That one I told you where me and you we were camping.
4: Oh my God.
2: I've that seen wasn't that a movie. Dream.
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0: Radio. Ooh, let's do it, baby. Game time. Yeah. It is Are You Smarter Than Nicasio? We know you are, but you got to prove it. You got to. Guys, hold on. I'm getting really flustered. You have to play and you have to prove it.
3: Yes.
0: All right. So this is going to be your question today.
4: At just 2 years old, which famous actor got his start in show business by starring in a national commercial for Pampers? Is it A, Paul Walker, B, Jack Black, or C, Ludacris?
0: We have Arthur on the line. He's got his little fist clenched up and he's ready to play. Coming up next.

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2: San Diego's hip hop and throwbacks.
1: Are you smarter than Nicasio? Yo. We have Arthur on the line. You still there?
3: Yeah.
1: All right, bro. Super easy, man. Nicasio is going to give you a question. You get three multiple choice answers. Go. Think it through. Pick the right one. You'll be today's winner, man. Here we go.
4: At just 2 years old, which famous actor got his start in show business by starring in a national commercial for Pampers? Is it A, Paul Walker, B, Jack Black, or C, Ludacris?
3: Say A, Paul Walker.
4: Oh, my God. He got that. Yeah. He got that. Oh, rest in peace.
1: You saw they said they might use AI for the new Fast and Furious to put Paul Walker back in. I'm like, don't do that.
4: Oh, don't do that.
2: Oh, yeah, don't do that.
1: You send him off gracefully. Yeah. Like, don't
2: make things weird.
4: He died in the movie.
5: Would you have to pay his family if you did that?
4: Yes.
1: Of course.
5: Okay, good. Then do it.
1: The formula for a perfect day, according to neuroscience. I mean, we all have different definitions of a perfect day, so we'll see if this balances with what we consider perfect or not next.
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0: All right, Serena, talk to me. What do you consider the perfect day?
1: Just waking up without chaos. Just like, I know it sounds crazy.
0: I thought
1: like,
0: you were going to say waking up without kids.
1: I know.
0: That's the same thing.
2: Wow.
0: Nicasio, perfect day for you, bro.
2: Just, you know, a good Chipotle meal. Right after that, waiting about an hour.
0: Yeah.
2: So in that time, you'd go to Target, shop around, buy some packs, rip it in the car, and then go to the gym.
0: Yeah.
2: And then buy an energy drink.
0: Okay.
2: Go home. Dinner.
0: Yeah.
2: Smack bellies.
0: Okay.
2: Go to bed.
0: Oh, what a shit.
1: What kind of energy drink?
2: What does that matter?
0: That's all that stood out to you. Not the snack belly part.
3: Not the ripping Pokemon packs.
0: The formula for a perfect day, according to neuroscience, it says 10 minutes of morning sunlight. It's funny. My dogs love sunbathing, dude.
3: Oh, yeah.
0: Mm. Oh, they love it. I love it. When you first walk out and feel the sun kind of cook your skin a little bit, it does feel good.
3: Yeah.
0: 30 minutes of movement. It says a brisk walk, a strength session, anything that elevates your heart rate.
1: Mm-hmm.
0: 30 minutes of movement is the move. Then 0.8 grams of protein per pound of body weight. Now, I know that type of talk gets Nicasio aroused.
3: Oh, he's like 220 protein grams.
0: 2 to 4 liters of water. That's so funny. I've been trying to pay more attention to my water intake. And yesterday I didn't have a lot and I got a headache. And I was like, it's got to be because of water. I drank some water. Headache went away. I was like, wow.
3: Hydration.
0: I'm learning.
1: Somebody just sent me something that's like, when women are in a bad mood, you literally just have to water them. Like, because if they're a little bit dehydrated.
0: R. Kelly tried that. Beninja.
2: What the heck?
3: That backfired.
0: 20 minutes in nature.
3: Earthing.
0: It says one meaningful in-person interaction. I think that's important. That's why a lot of people were so bad during COVID because they were just locked down, man.
3: I could do that.
2: They went crazy.
0: What about this? 10 minutes of stillness. No phone, no podcast, no scrolling. It's basically the brain's default mode network reset.
3: Mm-hmm.
1: I do love some silence, but I just don't get it.
3: Do it while you're driving. Turn off everything when you're driving. And just drive in silence. There's your silence.
1: I can, but I do like listening to music too, and I can't listen to my music when I have the kids. So it's like, that's my
2: time. What are you listening to?
0: I actually found Serena's playlist right here. Let's take a listen.
4: What is top? English, Spanish, your French. What is top? Euros, dollars, and yen. What is top? Bentley's, Rovers, and Benz. What is black, private, to Alice, to M.
0: Yeah, wouldn't play that around 2-year-old Novi.
1: Exactly.
4: Coming up next.
0: Everybody loves the tea, man. We got some tea time coming up next. And today we're talking about what, Serena?
1: Colin Kaepernick is finally opening up about where he stands with the Jay-Z. And there's more to the story.
0: After all these years.
2: Yeah, I know, man. Just
0: all right. We'll talk about it next.

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0: Listen, just want to send a big shout out to you. 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
1: San Diego's hip hop and throwbacks.
0: All right, celebrity gossip tea time. Yeah. Serena, we're talking Colin Kaepernick speaking out on Jay-Z, correct?
1: Yes. So he sat down with Trevor Noah, and Trevor Noah just straight up asked him, like, where do you stand with him?
2: I think we have very different perspectives as far as how we operate as a people. There was a point in time Roc Nation was trying to recruit me, saw Jay-Z wear my jersey on SNL. So I had tried to reach out to him previously, in part just say thank you. Wouldn't take a call, wouldn't take a meeting, which all good. Like, I don't know what people have going on, so I'm not asking for anything. He'd asked me to come on stage, take a knee while he performed Story of OJ. That's weird, you won't get on a call with me, but like, you want me to do this? I was like, no, but would love to sit down if you have time.
3: We're like, no thanks.
2: I'll need to be a prop. It's all good.
0: Nicasio, thoughts?
4: I've never come across someone that doesn't like money as much as him. Like, he doesn't want to take anything. Like, how do you make money?
5: He got a settlement from the NFL. Point.
0: How much was that?
5: I think $10 million.
4: Oh, that's why.
5: So if you're smart with your money, obviously you can make that last.
1: But that's also true. I mean, I would feel the way he feels. Like, if you're like doing all this publicly, but I'm trying to have a conversation with you to thank you for everything, you're kind of like dissing me. Like, that's weird energy.
0: Chappelle still wears Kaepernick jerseys a lot, and he's got his Carmageddon tour that's kicking off. I'm curious to see if he, you know, like, what's he talking about this time? Dave's kind of become like our
5: political spokesperson.
0: It's like you want to hear what his perspective is on with what's happening in the world. So
5: yeah, he nails it.
0: I'm very curious to see what's happening, man. Carmageddon tour coming to your city soon. Look out for that for sure. Coming up next, we got to recap Serena's fourth wedding anniversary.
4: Did it happen?
0: Hang out.

0: want to do that. But then the waitress is like, oh, the best shot is the Scooby Snack. So we're like, okay, well, then we have to do it.
1: So it's a Scooby Snack is a sweet, creamy, tropical green shot made with rum, coconut rum, melon liqueur, pineapple juice, and banana liqueur.
2: Oh, it sounds good.
0: That's it was good. It wasn't bad. So it was just something very simple. And yeah, just like catching up, just because, like I said, I feel like with life, it does get hard just to, like, you know, be with your partner.
3: Now, shout out to you guys. I think that's awesome.
4: Well, hold on real quick.
3: Nicasio has a look on his face.
4: Why is this?
3: And I'm curious, are you judging something?
4: A little bit, yeah.
3: Go ahead.
4: That's funny. Yeah, you read me like a book, bro.
3: I know, baby. I know you like the back of my hand.
1: You're not hard to read.
4: Ass or hand?
3: Continue.
4: I saw that he posted it kind of late. And to me, I was married for 4 years. That would have been on the top of a morning type of thing. But I don't know. That's just me, though.
0: It didn't bother me, but it was funny that you say that because when we were driving to... to dinner, to eat our wings, he's like, I haven't posted yet, but I am gonna post. He's like, I've been saving the pictures all day and like going through the albums of like what pictures I want to post. So I'm like, oh, like, well,
1: so he was thinking it out.
0: Yes, uh-huh. Yeah.
4: I mean, that or like, what was so important that whole day to where
0: he works and he was going through all his photos to see which pictures he wanted.
1: Oh, yeah. Do you have to post your partner on your anniversary?
4: I don't know.
1: You have to.
4: Social media made it a thing.
0: I don't think you have to, but I probably would have felt some type of way.
1: The thing is, he's always posting.
3: It's the world we're in, man. Like, you can't act like, even if you don't use Instagram all the time, Matt, I know you're on Facebook all the time.
1: I am on Facebook. So, I like reading the drama.
3: So you, if you're actively on one of these things all the time, then when it's your day, I don't see nothing wrong with posting your person.
0: And I think you want to, like, a part of you wants to feel, like, publicly acknowledged by your partner.
4: That's crazy.
0: Acknowledge. I felt it.
4: That's crazy.
0: I messed it up.
1: A couple letters in there. She missed
4: it. Oh, my God.
3: There are couples that are apparently 50% more likely to get divorced if the wife doesn't do this. We're going to see if Serena does this next.
1: Uh-oh.

0: Those hip-hop and throwbacks.
1: All right, listen. New research has suggested that married couples who do not share the last name may be more likely to divorce and may end their marriages sooner than couples who share a surname.
2: Oh.
1: An April 2026 analysis by Lyman Stone of the Institute for Family Studies examined 2016 and 2017 divorce records, and I guess they found the spouses who do not share a surname appeared to divorce at about a 50% higher rate,
0: sheesh,
1: while their divorces occurred roughly 30% earlier in the marriage. Hmm. Now, our producer, Matt.
3: I knew we were coming here.
1: I mean, bro, your wife did not take your last name.
3: Yes, but I see it more as, like, we're such a progressive couple, and we both know our love for each other, that it doesn't matter. Who cares if you don't go by the old antiquated rule of, oh, the woman's got to take the man's last name? What happened to her identity?
1: So, in the comments, QDH underscore said, I've never understood how you can marry someone, spend your life with them, and not take their last name. That is
3: the man
1: wild.
3: Doesn't? What does the man
0: I,
3: do?
0: Well, I mean, I've mentioned this before because I kept my maiden name and then I just added my husband's name. But I do regret even just keeping my maiden name. Like, it was hard to get rid of because it is like, you know, you feel like it's your identity, but also just like being a unit. I'm like, oh, I wish I feel like I haven't fully leaned into it. Even my husband, because his last name is kind of hard, like Hinojo. So people like always mess it up. So he even just say like, oh, it's under Serena Perez or, you know, and I just wish.
3: But why is it only the woman that has to make that change, not the man?
1: Matt, we didn't make these traditions when Adam and Eve were biting apples.
4: And this
1: like, we didn't do this. I don't know.
4: Oh, and this is the reason why I say marriage, the whole wedding, is for two people. It's for both partners.
1: But it's as if the wife doesn't want it to be for both.
4: Yeah.
3: Why, we both kept our own names.
1: What about this comment from @xsummajor? She won't take half your name, but she'll take half your Mic drop.
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been San Diego's Hip Hop and Throwbacks. Happy Hump Day. Shouts to Tino Cucino holding you down. It's my time. Jam 95.7, San Diego's Hip Hop and Throwbacks. Happy Hump Day. Shouts to Tino Cucino holding you down. It's my time. Try to hook you up with this haunted trail at Balboa Park. Keep it locked right here on Jammin'.

0: back. Got that Fat Joe and that talkback contest for the Haunted Trail of Balboa Park. 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

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Cardi B definitely brought it out at our iHeartRadio Music Festival this past weekend out in Vegas. 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

0: 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I'm DJ Pub Dog. 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

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I know all weekend we're busy with iHeartRadio, but if you missed out on my Top 30 Countdown, I had Victoria Monet on. 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

0: 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Coming right back with some Aaliyah. Got some K-Dot on deck and that pair of tickets to Haunted Trail at Balboa Park. 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

0: 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Shouts to my girl Sophia. She works at the Underbelly out there in Little Italy. Got Jammin' on blast. Thank you so much. If you work somewhere or you walk in somewhere and you got Jammin' on blast, hit me up so I can shout them out. 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

JM 95.7, San Diego's Hip Hop and Throwbacks. Right after this, Trigger Trey songs, another pair of tickets to the Haunted Trail of Balboa Park. 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

it. 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

0: aspects. What producer, artist, and DJ would he like to work with? Check this out.
1: David Guetta's just been so freaking consistent. It's insane, his pop hits. So David Guetta for DJ. Producer, whoever. I have never worked with Dr. Dre. That would be cool. Artist, Olivia Dean. The way she make her music makes you feel is not like anybody else's music right now. A lot of pop music is just... it's like a white piece of paper. There's nothing on it. It's no spirit. When you hear her sing, it just makes you happy.
0: Facts right there. That's Lil Jon talking about wanting to work with Olivia Dean. That would be pretty dope, man. Check out that full clip on my Instagram and all that at DJ Pup Dope.

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you know my little off they rocker. Pickable, surprise, this that chicken cheese. 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
1: 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My guy Bootleg Kev, he's going to hold you down next with more chances at the Haunted Trail at Balboa Park tickets. I'll be back tomorrow. 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
2: Yo, fresh off of headlining in Las Vegas at the iHeartRadio Music Festival this past weekend. We got Snoop Dogg hanging with us. So, Snoop, let's talk about it, man. Death Row Records is back. I just saw October London went gold. You're having a lot of success. Let's talk about just your thought process on buying Death Row and rebranding it in a way that you like.
3: But that's what you're supposed to do. Like,
2: hell yeah.
3: My thing was getting it, cleaning it up. I had to clean up the bullshit first because there was so much negative energy around it. People was afraid of what Suge was going to think and how, you know, the industry would react to doing business with Death Row, considering knowing that this would be in the back trying to hate us, saying things negative. But I was like, I'm just going to clean up all of this, give it a whole new approach, walk it out in a different light, and move with love as the purpose of Death Row Records, and connect the dots that they didn't do.
2: Also, Snoop, I always wanted to ask you this. I know you went to the White House when Obama was president. There's rumors, speculation. I even feel like you might have said this in the past. Is it true you smoked weed at the White House?
3: You have footage?
2: Did you smoke in the White House?
3: Do you have footage?
2: I don't have footage.
3: Well, I might have not to answer that question. And my lawyer advised me not. I don't know how much time you can get for that. Well, I ain't going to tell on myself, but let me say, the bathroom had a nice aroma to it after I left.
2: Hypothetically speaking, as someone who's passed through security at the White House, how would someone sneak a pre-roll in?
3: In your sock.
2: In your sock, that's fair.
3: You know how to pat a down, but if you got them socks with the rolls in it, it feel like it's part of the sock. I'm the D.O. Double. They're not finna pat me down like that. They happy to see me.
2: Also, I always wanted to know, man, we always get so much unreleased music from artists that pass away. I know you and Nate Dogg had such a close relationship. Now that you own Death Row Records, is there any unreleased Nate Dogg we could possibly get?
3: Well, him and Tupac had the same work ethic.
2: Oh, so that'll tell you how much unreleased Nate Dogg music is, Tupac.
3: Yes, him and Tupac had the same work ethic. I'll say that. That's how he's on so many different hooks. That's why when people would call, Nate would show up. He go get that bag and give you a hell of a hook.
2: Would you consider a version of like a finding some of that unreleased Nate Dogg bit and maybe doing something with it on Death Row?
3: Hell yeah. And I got a beautiful relationship with his mother, Miss Ruth, so we would make sure that the estate get the majority of the
2: property. And his son is dope and Hale's dope.
3: Come on. Nigel played in the Snoop U Football League. He was my quarterback for a couple of years.
2: That's crazy.
3: I coached that kid. That's my guy.
2: Gotta be crazy. Shout out to Snoop. Go watch the full interview on YouTube right now. Hit subscribe at Bootleg Kev, man. Coming up, we got that daily hate on the way. If you got something you want to hate on, leave us a voicemail. 877-817-2888. That is the number. 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
0: I'm really surprised our producer Matt hasn't just ended his marriage and
2: family
0: yet.
2: I love that.
0: He's always complaining about something. Now there's something his family wants to do that he literally walks out of the house of when they do it every night.
1: Sad,
0: every
1: Matt.
0: Night.
2: Yep.
0: We're going to talk about it at 8 a.m. tomorrow morning. 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

0: What are you hating on, ma'am?
1: I'm hating on the fact that my sister keeps getting back with the same loser that has cheated on her like 7 or 8 times.
2: Damn.
1: And she just keeps getting back with him. And at this point, I can't even, when she calls me about it, I can't even say anything. Like, what am I going to say? You're going to get back with him anyway. So at this point, you and the girl need to start a throuple.
2: Oh, damn.
0: She said a throuple. The thruple life is crazy. Hey, I got a question. Is this guy like super successful? Is he like financially?
1: No. He's a bum. Oh, he's a bum.
3: How old is your sister, by the way?
1: 34.
3: Is like, that our damn business, then? Let her sleep with that loser.
0: First of all, she's way too old to be sleeping with a loser.
3: I thought we were talking about a little 18-year-old or something like that. You're talking about a grown-ass woman.
0: Which is why she should be hated on.
1: Grown.
0: She's way too
3: old. We hating on your sister now. That's what we hating on. Everybody, we hating on you.
0: Hey, listen, man. The girl is hated on. She's way too old to be dealing with bums who are cheating on her.
3: She living her

0: with that loser.
1: Anyway, appreciate you calling. Your sisters hated on. Thanks for calling.
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0: Damn, the show hasn't.
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2: 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We call it the No Cap News Report. James, what do you got coming up in a few minutes?
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6: Hey, man, I don't agree with people using their cell phone during the movies because it could mess up the movie experience because it's distracting how bright the phone could be. But I also don't agree with this man. He got upset because he's seen one of the other moviegoers using his phone, so he decided to pepper spray him.
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0: 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I'm done coughing and holding my eyes.
6: 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I might Ray Charles the situation and just start swinging.
0: 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Coming up next, man. 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
2: What a dobo.
1: All right, so my kid's birthday is coming up in about a week and a half. He's turning 13. Millennium will be finally entering his teen years. He has not had a cell phone this whole time, so he's asking if he could get an iPhone for his 13th birthday. And I think we're going to do it, but I'm trying to figure out, what do y'all think? You think it's too soon?
2: It's too soon, especially with everything coming out. They banning social media for all the kids. Wait till he's 16.
1: Anyway, what do y'all think, man? I think all his friends have phones. He's the only one without one. 877-817-2888. What age should you be getting your kid a cell phone? All right, we're taking your calls up next.

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2: It's the Bootleg Cap Show, man. We're talking about it. Considering buying my son his first phone at the age of 13. His birthday is in 2 weeks.
1: I don't do it.
2: What do y'all think, man? 877-817-2888. What age should you allow your kid to have a cell phone? All right, what's going on?
3: Okay, well, what kind of phone are we talking? Are we talking like the one where you can get on
2: iPhone? All your apps, what you mean? What kind of phone, bro? A smartphone.
1: He got the flip phone still.
3: That matters, man, because at 12, you don't need a phone. I can do all that, man. You better call me, your mama, and maybe your buddy. So
2: what should I get him? Should I get him a razor?
1: No, get him a pager if they still make them.
3: Get him a flip phone. I had to struggle with one, so did he, man. He got another struggle.
2: Oh, man, can you imagine getting a 12-year-old a flip phone? They'd open it up and think it was like a artifact.
1: Hey, but the flip phones is coming back, though. So what are we talking about?
2: With who?
3: They is coming back, though. So that's pretty valid.
2: This guy's like, I never left.
3: Nah, man. I think 12 too young.
2: Well, appreciate you for calling from your flip phone. All right, man. All right. Hit us up, 877-817-2888. That is the number. What about you, ma'am? What age do you think is appropriate to get your kid a cell phone?
4: I think 13 is definitely a good age, but maybe even when they hit, like, middle school, like sixth grade.
2: So, you know, maybe it's limited, so 11, 12-ish.
1: Nah, that's too early.
4: I think so, because there's so much that's going on. Like, it could be a super basic little Nokia-looking phone where they can at least call you to say, hey, I'm ready to be picked up from track practice or cheerleading or whatever. Like, it doesn't have to be, like, an iPhone. Like, it could just be something basic for them to at least call you or call
2: dad. Yeah, here's this Nokia phone. Like, you could play Snake 2 and you could call me if you need me.
1: Hey, give them an Obama phone. Maybe do that.
4: Yeah, and then maybe once they hit, like, teenager and you see that they know how to use that phone, that they

0: proven themselves, then maybe they can get like a nice phone.
1: Appreciate you calling. All right, what do you think about this? 877-817-2888. I think if I got my kid a flip phone, he might throw it away.
2: Just give him the pager. That's what you got to do.
1: Nobody's using a pager, James, unless you're a doctor.
2: And he'll be the coolest kid in the school.
1: He won't be. Anyway, what do y'all think? Coming up next, let's talk about this, though. Our girl Janae Aiko with a career first.
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25: Hey, what are we doing about Black Week this year?
26: It's happening October 7th through the 9th in L.A.
25: Oh, word? Who all gonna be there?
26: Girl, it's L.A. Everyone from brands to talents to creators to athletes. How to own it in America is the theme. They're breaking down owning from A to Z. Owning the narrative. Owning the infrastructure. Owning a piece of the future.
25: Ooh, that's needed right now.
26: This is the blueprint on how we grab a hold of it.
25: They still got tickets available?
26: BlackWeek.co. They sold out the last 2 years. Better get them while you can. Black Week 2026 L.A. October 7th through 9th. Be there.
27: Some days, it's the little things you look forward to most. And with Pepperidge Farms' thoughtfully crafted cookies, there's always something worth savoring. Maybe it's a Milano made with premium chocolate between two delicate biscuits, a Sausalito baked with rich milk chocolate chunks and macadamia nuts, or the simple buttery goodness of a Chessmen. So pour the coffee, find a comfy chair, and take a moment to treat yourself to a cookie. Or two. Pepperidge Farm. Have a little taste.
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1: 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Jhené Aiko's new album is her first number one album on the Billboard 200, man. Shout out to Westside Whimsy. That project is fire.
2: 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I think it's going to be in my top five this year.
1: 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We have got the People's Mix on the way.